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1: 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The 2026 HBCU Labor Day Classic, Battle of the Bands and Fat Fest Weekend, presented by Renaissance. 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

0: 5 and 8. Did you get our 5 songs right? I already know you did, baby. Smartest listeners on radio, as always. Thank y'all for rocking with us. Coming up, I got more music on the way, Lil Baby. How about some Young Miami? I got some joints from Boss Man D-Lo as well, and some Track Dicky, so keep it locked.
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2: 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The 2026 HBCU Labor Day Classic Battle of the Bands and Fan Fest Weekend, presented by Renaissance. 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
4: 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And the 601 Day Zone, as Aunt Rob presents the second annual Mississippi 601 Car Truck Show. 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And it all gets underway 12 noon at Smithfield Stadium on Lakeland Drive. Last year was crazy, and this year is going to be even crazier. We're talking epic.

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6: You say you hate these commercials. 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I bet you won't hate these commercials no more. 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He gonna bite, mom. 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Now you sitting there nodding your head to it like, talk.

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0: here. 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
2: You say you hate these commercials. Get into an accident. I bet you won't hate these commercials no more. I bet you be saying call the dog. You know why? Because you know that dog bite. That's why. You really love the commercials. Tell the truth. You be in the car and your kids be like, turn it up, mom. What you gonna do if that dog chase you? What you gonna do, mom? He gonna bite, mom. He gonna bite. Now you sitting there nodding your head to it like,

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1: 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The 2026 HBCU Labor Day Classic. 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
4: Let's go, baby, this Sunday afternoon. You know it's on if you say it's on. And the 601 Day Zone. As Aunt Rob presents the second annual Mississippi 601 Car Truck Show. Bigger than ever. And it all gets underway 12 noon at Smithfield Stadium on Lakeland Drive. Last year was crazy and this year is going to be even crazier. We're talking epic. They're coming from

0: and free. So we're cutting out all of the clean, new, and old whips from the state of Mississippi to come represent. So how you ride this Sunday afternoon at Smith Wheel Stadium? 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

0: 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That's going to wrap it up for yours truly, Finesse. I got to get up out of here, but I'll be back in the building tomorrow at 4 o'clock. Make sure you check me out when I check in. Till then, have yourself an amazing night, baby. Peace, love, and blessings as always. Thank y'all for rocking with me because there is no me without you. And you know that I love you. Peace.
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0: 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Somebody tell them people Mr. Hem is here.
1: Whoa, whoa, whoa, whoa, whoa, whoa.
0: Mr. Hem is here.

0: cap, you could put me any place on the map, cause I'm him. 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Ballin' hard on another hemisphere. Somebody tell them people Mr. Hem is here.
1: Whoa, whoa, whoa, whoa, whoa, whoa.
0: Mr. Hem is here.
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0: Let's go, baby, this Sunday afternoon. You know it's on if you say it's on. And the 601 Day Zone. As Aunt Rob presents the second annual Mississippi 601 Car Truck Show. Bigger than ever. And it all gets underway 12 noon at Smithfield Stadium on Lakeland Drive. Last year was crazy, and this year is going to be even crazier. We're talking

0: Precious P. Come check out the different food vendors, and kids 12 and under, you're in free. 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
1: 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I can help these people get out their car. 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
1: You say you hate these commercials. 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I bet you won't hate these commercials no more. I bet you you be saying call the dog. 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You really love the commercials. 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You be in the car and your kids be like, turn it up, mom. What you gonna do if that dog chase you? What you gonna do, mom? He gonna bite, mom.

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10: Let's go, baby, this Sunday afternoon. You know it's on if you say it's on. And the 601 Day Zone. As Aunt Rob presents the second annual Mississippi 601 Car Truck Show. 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And it all gets underway 12 noon at Smithfield Stadium on Lakeland Drive. Last year was crazy and this year is going to be even crazier. We're talking epic. They're coming from miles around to get down for the second annual Mississippi 601 Car and Truck Show. No doubt DJ Murph Two Coles in the mix. 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It's on this Sunday afternoon.
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1: Whoa, whoa, whoa, whoa, whoa, whoa.
0: Mr. Hem.
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1: You say you hate these commercials. 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
8: Chose
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9: Back talking. This a lot of booty walking. Know it's by. Probably why my ex stalking. 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
3: I'm boundaries. 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
1: 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The 2026 HBCU Labor Day Classic, Battle of the Bands and Fan Fest Weekend, presented by Renaissance. 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
4: You say you hate these commercials. 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

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Chanel bag, Birkin bag, Prada bag, foreign rides, paper tags. 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

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Somebody tell them people Mr. Hem is here. Whoa, whoa, whoa, whoa, whoa, whoa. 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
1: Whoa, whoa, whoa, whoa, whoa, whoa.
0: Mr. Hem is here.
1: Whoa, whoa, whoa, whoa, whoa, whoa.
0: Mr. Hem.
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0: You better get on your job. Roll it to the J-O-B. Good morning, mailman. Check it inside the studio for the last Friday. Last Friday in the month of May. Yes, go time, baby. Good morning. Waking up to cloudy skies, 73 degrees. We're going up to 85 today. We do have a slight chance of rain. Maybe in this area, maybe not in your area, and vice versa. Yeah, might get some rain, might not. Good morning, everybody. Starting out at 73. Here we go. It's Friday. Finally, Friday, fam. Let's go. Good morning to James. Check it in out of Vicksburg. My folks who get up each and every day, hit that text line, get into the groove. Text groove. The number is 601-574-0997. We into it, baby. Let's go. Harvey Watkins over at UMMC. Good morning. Melvin Wilson, the big trucker. Showboat rolling already. Shout out to Funches. HVAC specialist on the line. Miss Holly from Clinton. Got to say hello to BJ Fernando. Check it in on the text line. Also, we got big shouts going out to, yep, Washington. Yeah, get well soon. Big blessings coming from the big trucker. Good morning. Also on the line this morning, got to say hello to Gloria out of Flora, Mississippi. Check it in this morning. Also on the line this morning, Alicia from Lena, Mississippi, the OG. Tapping in to the text line. Cold Juice, Nikki out of Summit, Denise Hobbs, we see you. Miss Twan from Yazoo City, always checking in on the text line. Rod checking in from Tallulah, Louisiana. Sanders Garage Door Repair on the line this morning. We got to say hello to G Money from Macomb. Lynn from Silver Creek. Marvin, a.k.a. Real Hustle Man. Yeah, we got to keep it pushing, baby. Let's go. Black Cowboy, Brookhaven, Mississippi. Kathy from Jacktown. Big Mac out of Yazoo. Rita Barber on the line. About to get him faded up for the weekend. Key Diamond from Canton. That's right. We about to turn it up a little bit. Also on the line, Tyrone from Incredible Barbecue. Bill, a.k.a. Bill, the Chicken Man out of Vaughn, Mississippi. G-Thang, babe. My daughter, Azaria, is celebrating. Zaza, celebrating her 17th birthday. We got her on the list. Jeanette DeMille, lady, out of Terry, Mississippi. Tamika from Eden Aerospace. Jamarcus from Vaughn, Mississippi. Mary out of Jacktown. Takara, TGIF. Good morning. I see you, baby. Walnut Grove, Mississippi in the building. Tia, a.k.a. 504, on the line this morning. Erica J, check it in. 601-574-0997. That's our text line. It's Friday morning crew. Let's go.
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2: 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That morning show, baby.
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3: 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I ain't got no and no nigga ain't got me. Let's go. I'm about to show my body. Love freak. How the f is that your man? 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

0: 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How the f*** is that your man? Huh? If he right here with me.
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0: 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Hey, it's Friday. You can feel that coming through the radio, coming through your speakers. That's right. We got that Friday vibe going. Big station, 99 Jams. This is what we do. Get you up and get you going early. That's right, early. 6:42, 18 away from 7 o'clock. Good morning. Let me give you the word right now. 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It's FLY, F-L-Y. Text that word right now. Get qualified for airfare, hotel, tickets to the show. You got to get flued out to Miami. December 3rd. It's showtime, baby. Speaking of showtime, time for Miss Chris to show and tell. Chris, what's up?
1: So, Mel, coming up, I'm going to tell you about Killer Mike. He launched a new rent-to-own housing initiative aiming to help Atlanta families build wealth. I like that, Killer Mike.
0: No doubt. We love that. Helping out the folks. That's what I'm talking about. That story's on the way. Let me send a big shout out. We got a newcomer to the text line. My girl Tia, a.k.a. Buttercup, down in Yazoo City. Check it in for the first time. We like newcomers to the text line. 601-574-0997. I see my sorrow, Alicia, on the line this morning. That's my sorrow, Zeta Phi Beta Sorority Incorporated. My girl Tia is on the line. River City, what's up? Also on the line this morning, Kim from Mendenhall, Mississippi. Kim been MIA for a minute. Kim, what's up? Where you been, baby? What's up with it? All right, coming up, more back-to-back jams. It is Friday morning show. Let's go.
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0: Yeah, that's right, y'all. 99 Jams coming through your speakers. All gas, no brakes. Let's go. Friday. Last Friday in the month of May. Mailman in the studio. Y'all know what time it is. Keyword, once again, is Fly, F-L-Y. Last day to get qualified to see Chris Brown, Usher live. Miami, Hard Rock Stadium. That's going to be on December 3rd. Get qualified for airfare. That's right, hotel. Tickets to the show. Have a great time in Miami. Text the word FLY to 601-574-0997. Let's get it in just like that. All right. Coming up, we got our birthday list. So if you know somebody celebrating, text that same number. Text right now. Get the birthdays in. Birthdays coming up at 17. All right. 601-574-0997. Earlier, Miss Christie talked about Killer Mike, what he's doing in ATL. What's up with Killer Mike? Let's go.
1: So, Mel, you know the Grammy-winning rapper and entrepreneur, Killer Mike. 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
0: Oh, wow. That sounds nice.
1: For years, he's been very outspoken about the economic empowerment, black ownership, and just widening the wealth gap in Atlanta. Well, he's putting his words into action. It's going to be a great initiative, of course, a build to own ownership. So you can not only have to just rent, you're going to lease to own housing all across Atlanta.
0: Man, when I say that's big, ATL. Come on, Killer Mike. Let's make it happen for the people. Much more on the way. Y'all keep it locked. Birthdays coming up. 99 Jams. Let's go.
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in the month of May. We're about to move on to June. Good morning. Coming up, we got much more on the way. Miss Christie's going to be looking at some stories. She's over there working, gathering up some stuff. We want to make sure we bring you that Friday vibe. All that's on deck. Y'all stay locked in. We're going to give you more back-to-back jams on a Friday. That's what we do. We turn the city up. But right now, it's time to turn up for the birthday list. Y'all ready? Let's go.

Move in, time to turn up. Happy birthday goes out to Tarina Settle, celebrating on today. Madison Geis is 20 today. Happy birthday, Jennifer Green Lewis, celebrating on today. Jamarcus out of Vaughan, Mississippi, is celebrating on today. Jamarcus, happy birthday. Happy birthday. All the way from Texas, happy birthday goes out to, is that Materia Anderson, celebrating on today from your mom. Happy birthday to you. Also on the list today, we got a big birthday shout going out to Azaria Zaza Chambers, celebrating 17 today. Oh man, that's a good number, 17, especially if it's your birthday. Everybody's celebrating on today.

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1: 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That morning show, baby.
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0: 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For tickets or bidding information, you can phone 601-668-9551. 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Tents, coolers, small grills, golf carts, and slingshots are welcome. And no doubt on crowd control is DJ Big O. Saturday, July 4th at Adele's Ranch in Utica, Mississippi. Don't you miss it!
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4: 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That's all my scammers and my kid money.

0: If you gotta wake up and go get that cheddar, gotta go get that bread, you gotta hustle every day, every day, every day. I mean, like, you know what I'm saying? Some people just wake up and the money's falling out the sky. Some folks got it like that. The hustle is hustling for them. Good morning. Welcome to a Friday, last Friday in the month of May. Here we go. Let's see what we're celebrating on the calendar for the 29th day. 29th day of May 2026. Today is National Paperclip Day today. Today is National 529 Day today. I think that's historical in education, I believe. It's got something to do with graduation and education. Yeah. Oh, it's saving for a future. Okay. Yeah, there we go. Saving, this is like a college savings. 529 Savings Day today. Okay, now we got it. It is got to do with education. Savings for the child's future. All right. That's what we're celebrating on the calendar for the 29th day of May 2026. All right, just ahead, details on the Juneteenth celebration that is going to be happening on June 18th. We are about to hit June. We got this big celebration going on. We're going to talk a lot more about that in the next few days because what? It is going to be huge. It's going to be big. 99 Jams, Morning Show in the city of Jackson. We out front. We out front on this thing. All right, we got our late birthdays. We got to play the 10-question quiz. That's on the way. And we got to give away some tickets to the rodeo. That's going to be coming up in July. It is the 99 Jams Morning Show. Let's go.
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8: You say you hate these commercials. 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I bet you won't hate these commercials no more. I bet you be saying call the dog. You know why? Because you know that dog bite. That's why. You really love the commercials. Tell the truth. You be in the car, your kids be like, turn it up, Mom. What you gonna do if that dog chase you? What you gonna do, Mom? He gonna bite, Mom. He gonna bite. Now you sitting there nodding.

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1: What you want is some attention? Any accent, make the call. Top Dog Law.
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0: swagging, you're surfing, trying to get to the J-O-B. It is finally Friday in the city. Good morning, everybody. Mailman Christiana, morning show, putting in work on the last Friday in the month of May. You ready?
1: Yeah, we're rolling on like we're supposed to. That's what we do. moving around the city, things are looking good. I'm telling you, it's real quiet out there with no school buses out there. So, things would probably start firing up about 7:45 when people trying to get to work a little late.
0: Yeah.
1: But hey, it's going to be a great day. And weather-wise, we're starting out very cloudy this morning. I like this kind of morning.
0: It is just calm and surreal.
1: Not too hot, not humid.
0: On Friday, we need the sunshine coming through because you want that vibe. You want that, let's go.
1: You don't want that sun coming out too early.
0: If the sun comes out too early,
1: let me tell you what will happen at 3 o'clock. It's going to be hot as hell.
0: I know, but I'm just saying that sunshine bring that, let's go.
1: It does, but high today around 87 degrees with a mix of clouds and sun with a stray shower or two here or there. But tomorrow, in the 90s. Ooh. The next day, in the 90s. Ooh. See, you asking for it. Y'all tell me y'all tired of this rain. Rain is about to bring a drought.
0: I'm just saying. We're going to get it, so bring it on.
1: I want all the rain, because when it stops, it may not come back for a while.
0: All right. This is going to stop today. It's going to be the last day for the get qualified for the trip to Miami to see Usher and Chris Brown, the ultimate R&B experience. 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Airfare, hotel, tickets to the show. That's right. Get flued out. Let's go.
1: What about Lil Wayne is done flying people out?
0: Uh-oh, yeah.
1: They said that he's engaged.
0: Uh-oh.
1: And it's a mystery woman. Oh. We don't know who she is.
0: Whoa.
1: We don't know who she is, but allegedly, it's an Indian lady. Oh, I love that, you know? But he also is teasing that the Carter... What?
0: No, go ahead.
1: Carter 7 is coming soon. You know, he stopped with the Carter 6.
0: Yeah.
1: So he's saying that the Carter 7 could be coming very soon. And we're hoping that it can come right before he comes to town.
0: Oh, yeah.
1: He'll be in town very soon at the Brandon Amphitheater. If you hadn't gotten your tickets, there are some resale tickets available for you. They high, but you can go see him.
0: Tickets high. Whoa, let me send a shout out to my girl. I dropped my phone. Shout out to my girl, Shantae.
1: You need to get Xfinity.
0: How's that going? Okay, I got you.
1: Go pay for it.
0: How is that going to stop me from dropping my phone just because I get Xfinity? I can hold on to it better or something.
1: They give you a new phone.
0: Okay.
1: You get the latest phone.
0: Okay.
1: Hey, what kind of phone is that?
0: Okay.
1: It ain't even an Android or iPhone. I'm just asking for a cousin. I mean, my friend.
0: I just
1: want to know.
0: All I know is I got a device.
1: And it talk.
0: I can contact you.
1: And get on the internet.
0: Right. Right. Let me send a big shout out to Assistant Chief Father and Check It In, Hazelhurst Police Department, my Sarah Retta from Zeta Phi Beta Sorority Incorporated. Good morning. All right.
1: All right. So coming up, we have the 10-question quiz. I don't know what we're talking about, but we're talking in the 10-question quiz today.
0: Mm-hmm.
1: It's coming up at 7:50. And then at the top of the hour, we're going to talk grown folks talk, signs that you know that you have done better for yourself.
0: All right. Coming up, much more on the way. Morning show. Let's go.
2: Drop it. It's the morning show. Mailman and Christiana, wake up.
3: All the way up. All the way up.
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0: Friday. Let's go. It is time to move. If you headed to the J-O-B, you got about 13 minutes. If you got to be there at 8 o'clock, slow your roll. Get there safely on Friday.
1: You just got to 12, so hurry up.
0: Don't do that. Don't do it.
1: All right, I know, right? Y'all crazy.
0: Yeah.
1: All right, so you ready for the... quiz?
0: Okay, this is
1: the
0: what we're doing.
1: Quiz?
0: Yeah, this is what we're doing. You know, we did 10. We're going to switch it up. We're going to do the 5-question quiz. We'll give you a couple days to kind of get into it, and then we'll bump it back up to 10. We're doing 5 today.
1: You just make it up
0: as you go, man. Hey, that's what we do around Jacktown. We got our own thing. Five question quiz. Call now, 601-574-0997. We're only doing 5. This is easy, y'all. 10-question quiz. Y'all ready? Let's go.
2: Let me hear you say 10 questions. Let's go.
1: You already know. We got 10 questions, 5 seconds. And 5 seconds to answer each question.
0: Boy.
1: Do we have somebody on the telephone line?
0: We got somebody on the line.
1: Who's on the telephone line? Who is this?
0: Hello?
3: Hi, this is Dominique.
1: Hey, Dominique. What's going on, Dominique? You ready for this? Ain't but 5 questions.
3: Yes, I'm ready.
1: You got this. 5 questions.
0: You got this, Dominique.
1: You're going to get some tickets to the rodeo, girl.
0: Hi, Dominique. Do you go grocery shopping?
3: Yes.
0: Okay. How many eggs are in a dozen of eggs? How many eggs?
3: 12.
0: Okay. What is the main ingredient in salt?
3: Salt?
0: Yeah, salt.
1: What's the main ingredient?
3: Salt? I don't know.
0: She said salt. Okay. What is in salt? What is it? Okay, all right, move to the next one. Next question is, okay, the two tennis stars, the sisters, we were talking about them earlier off mic. Their names, the two tennis stars, the sisters, what's their name? Okay, look at you. All right, now here come a hard one. In softball, how many balls to get a walk? To get a walk to the base. How many balls?
1: How many balls
0: you know
1: you
0: that,
1: have
0: no.
1: Have.
0: You know that one, no.
1: How many balls you got to have?
3: 3.
1: That's a strikeout.
0: Okay, all right, there we go. All right, last.
1: She said she didn't play with softball.
0: Okay. Last question. The largest animal on the planet.
1: Oh, man.
3: A whale.
0: Okay. Well, good. Yeah.
1: Is that right?
0: That's right. Blue whale. Yeah.
1: I would have said the elephant.
0: Okay. All right. So you missed 2. See, when we lessen the questions, you still pass.
3: It's harder. It's not fair. Give me a few more.
1: Because if you miss one question on a 5-question quiz, you got in and flunk.
0: No.
3: Yeah. You. It's not fair.
0: Huh?
1: She said
3: I need
1: it ain't
3: a few more.
1: She
3: I was,
1: need
3: let me redeem myself.
0: I was trying to make it easy.
1: What's the beginning of mailman's name?
0: The beginning?
1: What? Mailman.
3: I'm just joking.
0: No, you should have said
1: it's the mailman.
3: Oh yeah, the mailman. Yeah,
0: right, okay, I got one. So
1: we're playing games.
0: Yeah, we playing games. So Christiana and I, at some point in some time, went to the same college.
1: Oh my gosh, she don't know that.
0: At some point in some time, we talk about
1: and
0: it.
1: And they try to dismiss it under the HBCU.
3: Is it Alcorn?
1: Yeah, I wish I did with the Alcorn. What?
0: Okay.
3: Like, y'all have a love hate relationship with Alcorn, so I'm unsure.
1: That's
0: Lil Willie.
1: We love
0: Alcorn. Lil Willie hates Alcorn.
1: Now he hates a lot of things. He's a hater.
0: Okay, we'll give you one more. If you can get this one, we've had this question before. If you can get this one, you got the tickets. How about it?
3: All right,
0: here we go. And you probably seen this on some shirts or something. What year was Jackson State founded? We had this question before. This is a bonus question.
3: 1877.
0: Oh, look at you.
1: Okay, what year was
3: Jackson State?
1: I'm just joking.
0: Now,
1: getting back just a quick, though. Sodium chloride is what you have in salt.
0: Yep.
1: And what was the other one that she missed?
0: The other one was
3: four ball.
0: Yeah, yeah.
1: She got it.
0: She got it now. All right.
1: Thank you for playing with us today, though.
0: All right. We want you to hang on to the line.
3: Thank you.
0: Hang on to the line. We'll tell you how you can.
1: Thank you. Okay. We're going to talk after the break.
0: All right. Coming up, we got much more on the way. Keep it locked. 99 Jams. Good morning.
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10: 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Offices Jackson.
1: Let's go, baby.
2: 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WJMI.
11: Yeah. Hey, whoa, yeah.

still help pay for the wigs. And I help with the lease. You know I ain't never been cheap. Relationships don't always last, but let's not turn it to beef. I come through from time to time and have you grabbing them sheets. 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I'm just playing, girl. Stop smacking your teeth. 21, 21.

0: just showed up. We were talking about him, and he popped into the studio. Let's say good morning to Lil Willie.
1: Good morning, Lil Willie. Let the choir sing.
0: Hey, Lil Willie.
1: Hi.
2: Great morning. So I'm a hater, huh?
1: Yeah.
0: You
1: hate a lot.
2: I hate no one. I dislike a few people.
1: Oh, well, okay.
0: We're not talking about.
1: We're not saying that you
0: person.
1: Actually hate them, but you do things that be hateration.
2: Yeah.
1: You know?
0: Yeah.
1: Just like
2: could be good with me this time.
0: Could
2: of the
0: be
2: year.
0: Confused with me, being a hater.
2: Yeah.
1: You do hateration things.
0: You hateration things.
2: They're okay with me this time of year.
1: Okay.
0: When they're not okay with you, what time of the year?
2: November 22nd, 1 p.m. on the campus of Alcorn State University.
0: Okay, so it's got to be at Alcorn this year.
2: Yeah.
0: Man, and you know,
2: if they don't change it, they're trying to change it, trying to make it a classic again.
0: Oh, okay. All right. If it's a classic, it'll always be played in Jackson.
2: At the vet.
0: Okay. All right. Real quickly, let me give you a word that's going to qualify you. This is the last day to get qualified for the ultimate R&B experience with Usher and Chris Brown. The word is party. P-A-R-T-Y. Party. Text that word to 601-574-0997. Do it right now. Get in early. Right now. 601-574-0997. The word is party. Airfare. Yeah. Hotel. Yeah. Tickets to the show. That's on December 3rd. December 3rd.
2: I don't want to leave anybody out. So I'll put it this way. Congratulations to all the scholars that graduated from Jackson Public Schools this past Tuesday and Wednesday. Because if I go to college school names out, I'm going to leave somebody out.
1: Okay.
2: So, but the six high schools, we know who they are.
0: Yeah, but, six of them.
2: Uh-huh.
0: All right.
2: But congratulations to all the kids that graduated that's doing something positive.
0: All right, here we go.
1: Well, I want to congratulate to the young man, Jaden. He graduated, looks like, from Callaway High School. Mm. And I did not know that he was graduating. I would have went to support Jaden.
0: You know,
1: Jaden is always supporting the big station. I don't know Jaden's last name.
0: Yeah.
1: And I'm waiting on his last name. But Jaden is a good guy. He's always on the sideline at Jackson State. When we see him, you know, he's just a fun guy to be around.
0: All right,
1: but it's time for Grown Folks Chat, y'all.
0: Let's get grown with
1: it. Yes, indeed. In today's episode of Grown Folks Chat.
0: By the way, Lil Willie, Kim says hello. Go ahead.
2: Hi, Kim.
0: That's Grown Folks Chat. Go ahead.
1: What is something that you have done, accomplished, or maybe to make you feel like you've made it? Or have you gotten to that point in life where you feel like you've made it? Some people, it's materialistic things, you know? But what is it that's a sign for you to say, I've made it? I'm still making it.
0: Yeah. I job not complete, incomplete, because there's a lot of things I want to do.
1: Yeah. But at what age are you supposed to be making it, you know? Because, see,
0: the journey continues. I mean,
1: every day.
0: Sometimes it don't matter how old you are.
1: What can I tell you something?
0: If you haven't made it, you just haven't made it.
1: Again, are you talking about financial materialistic?
0: We talking about life.
1: You talking about life?
0: We talking about life.
1: Well, I would say this. I may not financially be where I want to be, but in life, I feel like I've made it already. Want to know what my signs are?
0: Okay.
1: My signs are things that I can do to put back into my family. And I'm not talking about my immediate family. I'm talking about my immediate family around me, my mother. The way that I am now with my mother, I feel like I am at a point where I've made it. And I say that because of what I'm doing to pour back into her. Mm-hmm, you know what I mean? I don't need materialistic things to feel made it.
0: Right.
1: I feel like when I am able to put back into my people that have done good for me. Give an example. A couple that came that I used to put my little legs under their table all the time. And they had a appointment over here.
0: Okay.
1: They needed to get here.
0: Oh,
1: and so I called a car service from Meridian.
0: Able to help them out.
1: And I was like, don't worry about it. It's going to be raining. I got it taken care of. And they was like, no.

0: no, no. I was like, no.
1: Stepping in.
0: You don't understand how many times I ate duck at your house. I never had duck. It's like, but it make you feel like when you can help the people that help you, that's when I know that I've made
1: wow,
0: it. What about you guys, though? And we're not talking about materialistic things.
1: And we're not talking about, like, you know, like the money situation. Because sometimes if you're able to lend a helping hand to some people, just like you just said, when you wasn't at a time in your life when you wasn't able to do that, now you can. But that is kind of like financial, though.
0: Yeah, kind of like financial. Well, some people, they feel like that rich people take you to their garage to show you their luxury cars.
1: The cars is,
0: and I didn't want to take it out for a joyride.
1: Or tour the house or something.
0: I finally got my Corvette.
1: Yeah, this is what I've been wanting all my life.
0: Yeah, Aston Martin or whatever may be.
1: Yeah. So, I guess I don't think about it like that because I wouldn't want the cars like that. I think I want something. I want like a customized old car, you know what I'm saying?
0: Okay.
1: Vintage type.
0: Yeah.
1: I feel like that.
0: He been itching for a scratch. What's yours?
1: Oh, is it me? Go ahead.
2: Well, my career that I'm in now, I've helped a lot of people out.
1: Whoa. Mm-hmm.
0: And you feel like you made it? You let a lot of people out, because, you said?
2: Well, most definitely. A lot of people have smiled when they see me.
0: He did not say he helped people out. Y'all didn't hear that. I let a lot of people out.
2: No, I said help people out.
1: Yeah, let me say this. I've been knowing Lil Willie for about 30 years. Mm-hmm. About 30 years. He's not the same Lil Willie. He's the same Lil Willie. But he's not the same Lil Willie.
0: Really?
1: And I want to explain that because I don't want to talk about his situation.
0: Well, according to this article, it's saying some big signs that people say, these are some signs that people actually use to say that they've made it. Number one, a walk-in closet. You know, you've been in that apartment building don't have a walk-in closet. It's just like you slide that door and it's open.
1: Yeah.
0: High-end watch. If you have a high-end watch, you know, they feel like if they bought a, I don't know.
1: What is that?
2: A Rolex.
1: Yeah, some people at Rolex, and what's the other one?
0: Go Beyond a Rolex, sir.
1: What's the watch?
0: Rolex is old school.
2: Oh, really? Well, excuse me.
1: What is it?
0: I don't know. Who you talking about? Michael Kors?
1: No.
2: It's a new watch out. Yeah, it is really
1: expensive. David
0: Yerman. Yeah. That ain't high end.
1: Okay.
0: That's middle end. That's middle class. Middle.
1: But I'm saying for some people,
2: it's high end today. Yeah,
0: when you get one of them, a luxury bag for some people,
1: luxury bag.
0: Latest iPhone. Some people, if they have an at-home sauna, a pool or something in their backyard, designer shoes, designer clothes, an electric vehicle, a backyard with an outdoor kitchen.
1: Yeah.
0: These are the type of things that people are saying that they feel like they've made it.
1: But you know what? Like, for some people, making it is different levels. Levels to making it. Because your making it might not be my making it.
0: Right. That's what I was thinking. I'm trying to see. Okay, I got that.
2: Let's think about an old song.
0: Make me feel like I've made it.
2: Think about an old song.
1: Hey, Lil Willie, you see what she's doing, right?
2: Yeah.
0: Because I'm looking at these things.
1: But you made it back into finance.
0: But I don't. All these things, as I'm checking them, I'm like, these things right here.

0: Jaden Flowers, okay. a.k.a. Jaden.
1: Right,
0: big shout out to Jaden. If y'all know Jaden Flowers, you tell him the morning show says congratulations. And we are so proud of you.
1: I'm trying to get me a new car. If I get that new car, I'm going to feel like
0: I
1: don't care.
0: Wait, what kind of car?
1: No, it ain't going to be nothing.
0: Wait, I need to know what kind of car.
1: No. It's not.
0: You ain't going to tell us what kind you want?
1: No, it ain't going to be nothing.
0: You done had everything under the sun,
1: man. No, I haven't.
0: You done had a charger.
1: That wasn't no charger.
0: What that was? That was a fast car. What was that fast car?
2: All right, here we go.
3: I'm tapped in with Mailman and Christiana. That morning show, baby.
2: I hit it.
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12: You good, T-Minus?

0: to the point of the day or the point of the morning where you can slow down a little bit. So what? Slow motion. Yeah, a little bit of slow movement right
1: Ain't
0: now.
1: Nothing wrong with that, Mel.
0: Slow it down.
1: Well, it's going to be a great day across the Metro Jackson area. You already know. High today around the upper 80s.
0: Damn. Yeah. If you ran up on someone at the gas station,
1: I won't be doing that.
0: And they wanted to, you know, buy your gas, would you accept it?
1: No, have happened many times. That's why I don't go to the gas station anymore.
0: They like, hey, can I pump that gas?
1: I ain't got them problems no more.
0: Oh. Lil Willie, if you ran up on somebody at the gas station and they wanted you to pay for the gas, and it was somebody you thought, you know, you might have a, you know, chance at a date.
2: It depends on the make model of the car.
1: Why does it depend on the make and model of the car?
0: Because if they drive an SUV, it's going to be $80.
2: I'm so proud to holler at you.
1: Y'all so crazy.
0: I already know what that is.
2: And if it's a little old Ford Tempo, go ahead, baby, get you some gas.
0: They don't even make that no more.
2: Volkswagen.
0: Ford Tempo.
2: But you pull up there, tie hole to my...
0: Say, hey, Lil Willie.
2: Hey, how you doing?
0: I was thinking about, you know, going out with you. So
2: yeah, keep thinking.
1: Okay. I'm so glad that I'm teaching my child early.
0: Wait,
1: a lot of things.
0: What you mean?
1: A lot of things.
2: Not have gas, but $2 and something, $1.50 a gallon. Yeah, baby, get you what you want. But right now,
0: cut it out. Come on, baby.
1: I'm so glad I'm teaching.
2: You don't want me to tell the truth? Don't ask the question.
0: Okay, my bad. I'm sorry. Hey, Lil Willie just helped somebody out.
1: You know something?
2: Listen and live and learn.
1: I'm not saying it at all. So if you need to get your credit right.
0: Okay.
1: There's a credit. What you was about to say?
2: If I saw Christy. Look at that.
1: You won't see me. You won't see me at the gas station.
2: Hey, wait.
0: What's she driving? She driving a... Let's say she driving a Mercedes, and you see her over there, and you would say, but gas too high.
2: Baby, you sure look good.
1: You won't see me at the gas station.
0: But gas too high.
2: You better get over.
1: I'm very fortunate that you won't see me.
0: Check this out. If you want to see Christy, come on down to the Juneteenth
1: now
0: extravaganza.
1: You will see me there.
0: City of Jackson, 99 Jams Morning Show, June 18th, 4 o'clock p.m. It's a free community event. Come on down, join us, y'all. We're going to be giving away gift cards. We got $997 on deck. We got a fireworks show. We got Cupid Form Alive. Also, Action I-55, Lil DJ, Prep Cashmere, Spoken Word, African Dance. We got food trucks going to pull up. This is going to start at 4 p.m.
1: With the Youth Marketplace. And I now have 12 youth people.
0: Oh, we still
1: are looking for more. The sign-up is going to end on June 1st. So you have a chance to go ahead and sign up as a youth marketplace. Now, it's absolutely free to be a vendor for the youth marketplace, but it's not free to be a general vendor.
0: Okay.
1: We have about 15 general vendors plus more, and we have about 12 so far youth markets. So this is going to be a big place that you can come and not only shop, you know, black businesses, but also celebrate the culture at the same time. It's going to be a great time.
0: Yeah.
1: Now, speaking of another free community event, there's a community credit workshop at We Are One United Methodist Church on tomorrow, starting at 8:45 a.m. Now, you have to go there. And of course, they're going to give you all of the things that you need. Community Bank is going to be there to help take you through a credit workshop. No, they are not trying to take advantage of you. It is happening at We Are One United Methodist Church, and they're trying to help you. They're trying to grow your business or even your personal finances to get you back on track, because you already know your wealth. And over time is what we're trying to do. We're trying to build up our community.
0: All right. There we go. All right. 6-0. Go ahead.
2: Yeah, by the way, when you come out to the June 10th thing, make sure you bring your chairs.
0: Okay.
2: Because there's the fireworks extravaganza afterwards.
0: Oh yes,
2: the night falls. So make sure you bring your chair. Come early, because it is a very big event. This year, with the station being included in it, it's going to be even bigger.
1: That's what they're saying. And I'm
2: No, I'm telling you from facts, because I go every year.
0: Oh, yeah. What was last year like?
2: It was real nice, moderate crowd, but
1: that they're,
2: DJ
1: they're, they're
2: in part pre- was, you know, whatever.
1: Mailman's going to be the DJ this year. And then we got Cupid going to be doing the line dancing.
2: That's
1: on the citywide
2: saying, come
1: line
2: early.
1: Dance.
2: Come yeah. early.
1: We're going to start line dancing at 7 o'clock. And we're going to keep going up until the fireworks start, y'all. We're going line dance after line dance after line dance. Yeah. Cupid going to perform.
0: Yeah.
1: Prep Cashmere. We're doing all of the line dance.
0: DJ, my frat brother.
1: You know the Tamia? You know the Tamia dance? That's going to happen too.
0: Oh, yeah.
1: All of that.
0: Yeah. Right. And we gotta learn some new line dances too, because they got a line dance almost every song.
1: Let me say
2: every song.
1: Mr. Aaron Honeysucker knows them all.
0: I still got his playlist.
1: He and his crew.
0: I know he's added to it. So yeah.
1: Big shout out to Mr. Aaron Honeysucker.
0: All right, coming up is Friday in the City. Y'all know what it is. Morning show. Let's go.
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1: Broski. You know what I'm saying? You got Wham, you got Billy in this. You know what I'm saying?
2: We the best music. While they watching us win. Another anthem upon the
1: biggest you can get. You dig what I'm saying?
2: God.
1: I'm the biggest guard.

0: Oh, yeah, let's get it. Good morning. Welcome to Friday. Yeah, last day, last Friday in the month of May. Last Friday in the month of May. Let me give you that word once again. This is the last day. Yeah, last Friday and the last day to qualify for Chris Brown. And Chris Brown and Usher live in Miami Hard Rock Stadium. The word is party, P-A-R-T-Y. Text that word to 601-574-0997 to get qualified for airfare, hotel, and tickets to the show. Hard Rock Stadium, December 3rd. You ready? Let's go. Party. Text that word right now. 601-574-0997. Let's go.
1: I was just texting somebody back on our text line letting them know that we will go up until this contest lasts until the end of the day.
0: Yeah.
1: Right? But we will not pick a winner until probably middle of next week.
0: Okay.
1: So just know if you win, we will call you.
0: Yeah. Because we've been getting some text messages on. If I win, how will I know?
1: We will call you.
0: You going to know because we going to call you.
2: And that Hard Rock Stadium.
1: Hey, man, why you take the go?
2: That is a nice venue.
1: Why did you text go? You're supposed to text party.
0: I think people be messing with us sometimes.
1: Party.
0: I think some people will be.
1: The word party.
0: Yeah, be messing with us.
1: Don't let your mama know.
0: And the Hard Rock Stadium is what now, Louie?
2: That's a nice venue. That's the home of the Miami Dolphins. The Jackson State University Tigers played in the Orange Blossom Classic there.
0: Oh, okay.
2: Three years in a row.
0: Nice.
2: You know,
0: everything Jackson State, Lil Willie is going to have some kind of insight on it.
2: That is a nice venue.
0: Okay. Where is the most intriguing, the most exciting road trip for coming up season? Most intriguing and most exciting road trip for Jackson State football this year?
1: Nashville, maybe?
2: Really don't have one this year other than going to Nashville.
0: Nashville?
2: Yeah, everything else is locally. We done that several times. Mobile.
0: Okay, Mobile.
2: Most of them at home.
1: Nashville be new.
0: Nashville.
2: Nashville's the new, I'm going to play Tennessee State.
0: Okay, so do you expect any resemblance of Memphis in Nashville?
1: No.
2: Yes, I do.
0: And I'm talking about fans.
1: Fans.
0: I'm not even talking
2: everybody
0: about
2: everybody you see in Jackson, you're going to see in Nashville.
1: Okay. Oh, yeah. I thought you meant like the feel of Nashville.
0: Not the atmosphere, not the surroundings.
1: But fans are going to come from all around.
0: Okay, that's what I was talking about. Arkansas, Tennessee.
1: They're going to come from everywhere to go to that big game.
2: They have bought up every hotel that weekend in Nashville.
0: Oh, wow. That should be nice then.
2: And tickets go on sale Monday for the game.
0: Oh, maybe them. And speaking of that, I got to talk with you about the tickets. I'm glad you said that.
1: Check this out. What about Serena Williams is back, y'all? She is back. The WTA 500 tournaments are, of course, the Women's Tennis Association. It's happening in London. And it begins on June 8th. And Serena Williams got a wild card spot. She will play a 19-year-old Canadian now, who is ranked number 9 in the world in singles. Now, of course, you already know that Serena Williams is 44 years old, and she spent 319 weeks in her career ranked as the world's number 1 tennis player. She will play in London against that Canadian, that 19-year-old. We'll see exactly what's going to happen with Serena Williams. She is back on the block, y'all, and they gave her a wild card to come back out and play tennis again.
0: Serena is the older sister, right?
3: That's right.
0: Serena, okay, cool. All right. Coming up, we got much more to weigh. Y'all keep it locked. Friday, let's go.
4: Jacktown, it's time to get up.
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let's get the party started. See you at the bar, you was hardly talking. That's when I knew that your heart was scarring. Friends to lovers need a part to star in. Like, wait, babe, let me

Dance, good morning. Maybe some rain in some of the listening areas, but not all. A rain chance today. We're looking at less than a 20%, about a 10-15% chance of rain.

0: week, Tuesday and Wednesday, high school graduations. We were talking about our guy graduating from Callaway.
1: Jaden.
0: Lil Willie, you got a text message and said, what?
2: You got me chewed out.
1: What does that mean?
2: I said the graduation to all the kids from Jackson Public
0: Schools. You did.
2: But I left my babies out. They graduated from Provine. And I'm going to call them by their nickname and what I call them because I want the world to know who they are.
0: Okay.
2: The twins, Lil Mama and Big Mama.
0: Lil Mama, Big Mama.
2: Yeah.
1: Okay. Well, Miller said do some work. He's not at work.
0: Miller said, Willie,
1: do some work.
0: Oh,
1: okay. But I just want to let you know, Miller, he's not at work.
0: Who is Miller? He is at work.
1: Yeah. Somebody you must know. Y'all call each other by your last name at the police station.
2: Yeah. I don't know if Miller work at the police department. Okay. Thank you.
1: Well, Miller said what Miller said.
0: All right, coming up.
1: Now, I will.
0: 9 o'clock hour.
1: Bye.
0: We got more coming up. Keep it live.
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3: 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Middle of the stage, got the whole club rocking. Shawty, you can hate, but your girl steady watching. Bitch, you can't do it on the

0: is hanging out in the studio with us this morning. We got our guys, you know, bringing us up in the rear, but they out front. Got a shout out to Jamarius. Got a shout out to Kyle.
1: Jamarius Holmes.
0: Yeah.
1: And Kyle Mentor.
0: Kyle Mentor. Yeah, they've been really helping us out for the last month or so.
1: Mm-hmm.
0: So we were on a broadcast, and I was with Jamarius, and Jamarius in on the music.
1: Jamarius know everybody. Too.
0: Yeah, Jamarius, man, he was holding a conversation with this guy. He was in the army, in the service. Uh-huh. He was in the service, and his music knowledge goes. It's like this. It's like really, really big. And Jamarius was holding his own when it came to that music, man. Kyle is kind of low key.
1: Mm-hmm. We call him Preacher Boy.
0: Yeah, Kyle is kind of low key, but Kyle will sneak up on you.
1: Jamarius, we're gonna get you a name too.
0: Yeah,
1: Kyle is Preacher Boy.
0: Yeah.
1: Speaking of Preacher Boy slash the Army.
0: Yeah.
1: Slash all of the above. Big shout out to the man that just went back out on the street.
0: Yeah.
1: He is driving Uncle Tom.
0: Thomas, Uncle Thomas.
1: And Aunt, who was the auntie?
0: Bobby.
1: Aunt Bobby.
0: They headed to Chi-Town, so shout them out.
1: Yes.
0: Our guy, Alan Cole, man off the street. So we want
1: to. This is Uncle Tom, but he told me to make sure I put the us.
0: Why did you have to even say that?
1: Because he called him Tom. His name is, like, his nickname is Tom.
0: But why did you have to? You had to do it, didn't you? She is always going to be
2: the one.
0: If the teacher says, you know, teacher walk out of the room, don't get up out of your seat.
1: I'm the first one in the desk, like, where she gone? Where she gone? I bet y'all won't get up.
0: Come on.
1: I bet y'all won't get up.
0: Yep.
1: And soon as she get back,
0: yep.
1: Kyle got up, Jamarius got up, Mailman got up. I had to get up just to sit them down.
0: Yeah, and Lil Willie left out the room. He ain't even
1: Lil
0: back
1: Willie
0: yet.
1: Lil Willie's scared. He's still in his chair.
0: All right.
2: I'm going to do like the guy I did at work the other day. We had a sister at work. I ain't in it. I ain't seen nothing.
1: My name Paul, that's y'all. My name Bennett, ain't in it.
0: Yeah.
1: That's how they go, okay?
0: Yeah, all right,
1: check this out. Here's where we pay our bills, okay? Uncle Thomas, this is how we pay our bills, okay? We need him on the street so he can do more of these types of deals, okay? 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
0: Oh.
1: You should get it. Let me tell you, it's the best around. I love my voice remote. I don't even know the Musk of the channel anymore. I just say, take me there.
0: What were you looking at?
1: You talking about in my peripheral?
0: Yeah.
1: This guy over here, he kept fumbling and doing stuff.
2: I ain't said a word.
1: But we heard it.
2: What was it you hear?
1: Movement.
0: The fumbling. I guess the fumbling.
2: Are you hearing things like
1: that? No.
0: Let me give a big shout out to Timothy the Locksmith tapping in on the text line. Also, Yolanda B. Yolanda B was asking about, can I come pick up my tickets? Yolanda B.
1: Yolanda B, I'm going to email them to you, Jazz, so you don't have to come up here.
0: You ain't got to come.
1: I want to give a shout out to Pastor Henry, too. Pastor Henry got a food truck, y'all. Pastor Henry got a food truck.
2: The preacher got a food truck.
1: Don't be a hater. Okay. And the name of it is A Taste of the Sip. And of course, they have burgers and fries and party wings and all the things that you need. Chicken wings, catfish strips. They got onion rings. When are you posting up?
0: Right.
1: And while I'm talking about food, big shout out to Raise to Go, because yesterday that loaded potato.
0: See, why you didn't tell me you were going down? Why you didn't say? It's Friday. Where's a good place to stop for lunch today? It's Friday.
1: Raise to Go.
0: Okay,
1: you got Raise to Go. You can stop by Tyrone at Incredible Barbecue. We are all talking about
0: those people.
1: We are talking about people Again, we talk about people who pay the bills. Ray's to go. You got to buy Incredible Barbecue. You also have Wingstop. You can always get some wings on from Wingstop.
0: Okay,
1: oh, we have to buy fish.
0: Yeah. So
1: I was talking about Martin's Fish House. You know, I'm going to go to Martin's Fish House. Martin, is where I go.
0: Where's another good place to get?
2: I go to Eddie's Soul Food on Bailey Avenue.
1: Okay. Eddie's Soul Food?
2: Uh-huh. Yeah.
1: Do that Boston place have good fish too? You know, the Boston place on Ellis.
2: Yeah, I've never tried that.
1: The Kyle looked up like, oh. Yeah, it must be good.
0: Yeah,
1: TD. Me and Kyle went to TD. What's the name of the people in Vicksburg?
0: LD's
1: in
0: Kitchen.
1: Vicksburg.
0: LD's Kitchen. Check this out. I was wondering if 601 Fish and Wings they're
1: not open anymore. I went over there the other day.
2: Oh,
1: I had to go to the one on County Line Road next to the Popeyes.
0: Yeah, what's the name of that one? The Fish Hut?
1: Know.
0: Is it the Fish
1: Hut? Something.
2: Yeah,
1: they have some mozzarella sticks that Emma was asking for last night.
0: Oh, okay.
1: And I was like, girl,
0: I've been there a couple times though. All right. We're talking about Just Friday and place to get, you know, good fried fish on Friday, so you know.
1: Yeah. And all these places that we talked about, y'all make sure if y'all know the people, tell them to call us. And if they want to advertise, they can.
2: There's another good soul food place in Clinton, the Butler's Place.
1: And we'll make sure that the man off the street come to your business.
0: Yeah. Also, shout out to our guy, Bo Jack, checking in at D's Sports Bar. He said that Boston is proper.
1: He or Miss Lee. Miss Lee might be out there, too.
0: Coming up, we got much more on the way. It is Friday. Morning show Tapped In. Let's go.
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to chill. Damn. 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Rari go skirt on a boy like a kilt. Kept it 100 on paper like Wilt. 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That's just how I do the sauce and the spill. 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

0: We about to wrap up this Friday morning edition of The Morning Show. Thanks, everybody, for tuning in. We appreciate it. Lil Willie, thanks for, coming back, joining us. You were off last Friday. I noticed something. When you be off on Fridays, the boss always going to ask me, hey, where's Lil Willie?
1: I'm dealing dealing with some family issues.
0: Okay. All right. So, how do you
1: thoughts and some prayers out for my family.
0: How do you business?
1: Attend a funeral tomorrow. So,
0: all right. Let's send a big shout out to our guy, Alan Cole, a.k.a. Man Off the Street. He's headed to Chicago. He's got his Uncle Thomas
2: and his Aunt Betty.
1: Bobby.
2: Bobby. I'm sorry, Miss Diddy.
1: I'm from Chi-Town. Hey, you country boys, nothing.
0: Nothing. All right. Y'all be safe on the road, all right?
1: Yeah.
2: Well, tomorrow morning, we'll be back, though, bright and early from 6 to 10. Of course, you already know what we do. We hold it down. I go to the farmer's market, and they go on tour around
1: the
2: state.
1: When you get to the farmer's market tomorrow, would you get me some maters? You know what maters is? That's what the old folks used to say. Am I lying, Miggity?
0: I know.
1: The old folks that get some maters.
2: Uncle Thomas and Aunt Bobby will let us know.
0: Okay. All right. Coming up.
2: But I will say this.
1: What?
2: I ain't getting you nothing.
1: You won't give me no maters.
0: Alice,
2: I still
0: Marie.
2: Owe them and some jelly, though.
0: Yeah.
1: Okay.
0: Alice Marie, check it in. Alice, check it in at 10. She's going to give you that last keyword to qualify for Chris Brown and Usher live in Miami at Hard Rock Stadium. And that's on December 3rd. Last chance to get qualified.
2: And everything you're thinking, Mr. Uncle Thomas and Aunt Bobby, yes, it's right.
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0: 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Somebody tell them people Mr. Hem is here.
1: Whoa, whoa, whoa, whoa, whoa, whoa.
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Big Master P vibe, no limit. Falling hard on another hemisphere. Somebody tell the people Mr. Hem is here. Whoa, whoa, whoa, whoa, whoa, whoa. Mr. Hem is

0: 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Somebody tell them people Mr. Hem is here.
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0: Mr. Hem is here.
1: Whoa, whoa, whoa, whoa, whoa, whoa.
0: Mr. Hem.
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0: made it to the weekend. 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
4: 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He gonna bite, mom. He gonna bite. Now you sitting there nodding your head to it like,

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0: Let's go, baby, this Sunday afternoon. You know it's on if you say it's on. And the 601 Day Zone. As Aunt Rob presents the second annual Mississippi 601 Car Truck Show. Bigger than ever. And it all gets underway 12 noon at Smithfield Stadium on Lakeland Drive. Last year was crazy and this year is going to be even crazier. We're talking epic. They're coming from miles around to get down for the second annual Mississippi 601 Car and Truck Show. No doubt DJ Murph Two Coles in the mix. And with the second mic, it's Precious P. Come check out the different food vendors and kids 12 and under, you're in free. 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It's the second annual 601 Car and Truck Show. This is another Aunt Rob and Main Event production taking place at Smithfield Stadium on Lakeland Drive, 12 noon until it's on this Sunday afternoon.
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6: 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In my professional career, I've represented thousands of people who've had herniated discs and issues with their neck and back, but never fully appreciated what they were going through until it was my turn. 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All I can tell you is it hurt like hell, but worse. My daily walk was gone, and that bothered me a great deal. 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I now feel your pain. Just know at Morgan & Morgan, we got your back. 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

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Yeah.

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1: 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I said, what are you going to do? 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I have dealer cash. I can help these people get out their car. If you're in this situation and you need to get out your car and you're flipped, go down to Ridgeland Mitsubishi today.
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0: 99 Jams. It's Tams, and she says, I know what you need. I know what you need. You need to be flown out, y'all, to Miami come December 3rd. Big Station is trying to get you up out and about. I got a keyword coming your way in just a little bit. Once you hear that keyword, text that keyword to 601-574-0997. Today is the last day for the contest. After 5, it's going to end, and they'll be pulling a name winners, shall we say, one day next week. But right about now, I'm going to need y'all to listen out for the keyword to be dropped. And once it's dropped, please text that word to 574-0997. Hard Rock Stadium. Tickets to the show, luxury hotel stay, and travel for two. It's all on you. Listen out for the keyword, boo. As we move right along, how about Lil Durk, J. Cole? On down the line, Boss Man, D-Lo, and Kendrick Lamar. 99 Jams, GMI.
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Is it money, is it fame, is it weed, is it drink? Is it coming down with the loud pipes in the rain? Big chillin' only for the power in your name. 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Is it love for the

0: Loyalty. Yes, Mr. Loyalty will be in a little bit later on this afternoon with a Friday edition day party for this day, the 29th day of May, the last Friday of the month. We made it. So, speaking of the last Friday, don't forget about that keyword coming up. It's going to be the last word this afternoon once DJ Finesse throws it out there. But I've got a keyword before that. Once you hear that keyword, text it to 601-574-0997. More is on the way. Let's check in with Tory Lanez, Rod Wade, and Ray Shimmerd. 99 Jams, JMI.
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3: 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I bet you be saying call the dog. 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You really love the commercials. Tell the truth. You be in the car and your kids be like, turn it up, mom. 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What you gonna do, mom? He gonna bite, mom. He gonna bite. Now you sitting there nodding your head.

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0: Will did it, and it's all about the rooms. Wouldn't you like to have a room in Miami come December 3rd? You can do just that by texting the word party. P-A-R-T-Y. That's the key word this hour. 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Your chance to have a room, travel for two, and tickets to the show. We're talking Usher, Chris Breezy, live at the Hard Rock Stadium on December 3rd. 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P-A-R-T-Y. 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
0: Let's go, baby, this Sunday afternoon. You know it's on if you say it's on. And the 601 Day Zone. As Aunt Rob presents the second annual Mississippi 601 Car Truck Show. Bigger than ever. And it all gets underway 12 noon at Smithfield Stadium on Lakeland Drive. Last year was crazy, and this year is going to be even crazier. We're talking epic.

0: and free. 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So how you ride this Sunday afternoon at Smithfield Stadium? It's the second annual 601 Car and Truck Show. This is another Aunt Rob and Main Event production taking place at Smithfield Stadium on Lakeland Drive, 12 noon until is on this Sunday afternoon.
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1: Hey. Oh yeah. Cold world. Oh yeah. Yeah, this is for all the fans that waited, that hated. Oh,

Edward right now. 601-574-0997 for your chance to be taken to a whole another level. This is the last day of the contest, and the last keyword will be dropped at 5 p.m. with DJ Finesse. But right now, I got the word.

0: your chance to win $997 plus a big fireworks show. How about this? Thursday, June 18th, it goes down downtown Jackson Convention Complex. See there, be there. We ready. What about you? As we close it out, y'all, don't forget the word is party. Text that word right now so you can go and party down in the MIA. Moving right along with some Drake, SZA, Kendrick Lamar, Chance the Rapper, and LMA. It's all on the way. 99 Jams, JMI.
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1: I keep seeing celebrities post me in the 90s versus now. Well, the person staring at me in the mirror is definitely not the same person that could pull off bootcut jeans. 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
1: Yeah. Hey.

Yeah. Too hard for the what radio, Drake. Wrapping this thing up on your Friday afternoon. We are ready for DJ Finesse to come up in here and set it off with a Friday edition day party. Here we go. Yeah, let's give you a little bit more as we get your mind right for the summer event you don't want to miss. Jackson Southeastern Regional Association Black Rodeo. Giddy up, Saturday, July 11th at the Mississippi Coliseum.

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0: Let's go, baby, this Sunday afternoon. You know it's on if you say it's on. And the 601 Day Zone. As Aunt Rob presents the second annual Mississippi 601 Car Truck Show. Bigger than ever. And it all gets underway 12 noon at Smith Pool Stadium on Lakeland Drive. Last year was crazy, and this year is going to be even crazier. We're talking epic. They're coming from

0: you're in free. 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So how you ride this Sunday afternoon at Smithfield Stadium? It's the second annual 601 Car and Truck Show. This is another Aunt Rob and Main event production taking place at Smithfield Stadium on Lakeland Drive, 12 noon until it's on this Sunday afternoon.
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0: 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It's about that time again. 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

0: many drinks, y'all. Friday is the weekend. What you gonna do? And it's almost time for the day party with DJ Finesse. We paving way for that. Yeah. So speaking of drinks, if you gotta make a store run, go ahead on now. I think they still got a little special going on from the holidays. You know, your Coke, your Sprite, your Sunkissed, your root beer, ice in the cup and turn us all the way up. Cause it's about to go down as we pave way with Chris Breezy and Leon Thomas, plus Boss Man D-Lo. 99 Jams, GMI.
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2: Let's go, baby, this Sunday afternoon. You know it's on if you say it's on. And the 601 Day Zone. As Aunt Rob presents the second annual Mississippi 601 Car Truck Show. Bigger than ever. And it all gets underway 12 noon at Smithfield Stadium on Lakeland Drive. Last year was crazy and this year is going to be even crazier. We're talking epic. They're coming from miles around to get down for the second annual Mississippi 601 Car and Truck Show. No doubt DJ Murph Too Cold's in the mix. 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So how you ride this Sunday afternoon at Smithfield Stadium? 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This is another Aunt Rob and Main Event production taking place at Smithfield Stadium on Lakeland Drive, 12 noon until it's on this Sunday afternoon.
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2: You say you hate these commercials. 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I bet you won't hate these commercials no more. I bet you be saying call the dog. You know why? 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You really love the commercials. 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What you gonna do, mom? He gonna bite, mom. He gonna bite. Now you

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1: 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You're stuck. I was talking to Steve about it. 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I said, what are you going to do? 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I have dealer cash. I can help these people get out their car. If you're in this situation and you need to get out your car and you're flipped, go down to Ridgeland Mitsubishi today.
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0: obvious, says Chris Brown. Hey, you got a chance now to be flown out to Miami to hang out with Chris and Usher. Hard Rock Stadium on December 3rd. Listen out for the keyword with DJ Finesse for your chance to, you know, at least get your name in the drawing. And you're going to be drawing on next week. This is the last day of the keyword contest, shall we say. You got a chance to win tickets to the show. Lux Hotel stay in travel for two. So when Finesse gets in, you better have those ears glued to the radio for your chance to call in. 601-574-0997. Just text that keyword once you hear it. 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It won't be long before he comes in and bring it on. More is on the way. How about 50 Cent, Leon Thomas? On down the line, T-Pain and Lil Wayne. 99 Jams, GMI.
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10: Jackson, Mississippi. 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
0: Let's go, baby, this Sunday afternoon. You know it's on if you say it's on. And the 601 Day Zone, as Aunt Rob presents the second annual Mississippi 601 Car Truck Show. Bigger than ever. And it all gets underway 12 noon at Smithfield Stadium on Lakeland Drive. Last year was crazy, and this year is going to be even crazier. We're talking epic. They're coming from out.

free. So we're cutting out all the clean, new, and old whip from the state of Mississippi to come represent. So how you ride this Sunday afternoon at Smith Wheel Stadium? It's the second annual 601 Car.

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2: 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She make the people say yeah. Yeah.

0: 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And it all takes place on Thursday, June 18th, 4 p.m. Jack's Convention Complex outside. 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
7: 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He gonna bite. 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

0: friend, but they some clowns. 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

0: 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Somebody tell them people Mr. Hem is here.
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0: 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Somebody tell them people Mr. Hem is here.
1: Whoa, whoa, whoa, whoa, whoa, whoa.
0: Mr. Hem is here.
1: Whoa, whoa, whoa, whoa, whoa, whoa.
0: Mr. Hem.
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It's Finesse checking in the building, man. 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Of course, it is Friday. The weekend is here. So you know.

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1: 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Everything gonna be all right. I'm gonna be there, live entertainment. Y'all come through there.
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1: I'm telling you, they finna set it off to Mississippi. Well, that's where the food gonna be. Guess who gonna be there, Mr. Tender? I'm gonna find out if it's tender or not.
0: So get ready. 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
15: Let's go, baby, this Sunday afternoon. You know it's on if you say it's on. And the 601 Day Zone. As Aunt Rob presents the second annual Mississippi 601 Car Truck Show. Bigger than ever. And it all gets underway 12 noon at Smithfield Stadium on Lakeland Drive. Last year was crazy, and this year is going to be even crazier. We're talking epic. They're coming from miles around.

0: kids 12 and under, you're in free. 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

0: Jones with that Don't Mind, wrapping up another Power Jam inside the day party. Now, I'm going to tell you who don't mind hooking you up, Ridgely Mitsubishi. Jeff's through the deal. Steve's over there right now making some incredible deals for you. And there's somebody listening to me right now that is upside down in that car. You still owe like $20,000 on that joint, but it ain't worth but $14,000. Well, I'm going to tell you what. Go see Jeff's through the deal, Steve. He's got some rebates, some dealer credits, and some other magic he can work. He can help get you out that car. 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

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P-R-I-Z-E. 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We're talking the one and only Chris Brown and Usher on stage. 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
10: Let's go, baby, this Sunday afternoon. You know it's on if you say it's on. And the 601 Day Zone. As Aunt Rob presents the second annual Mississippi 601 Car Truck Show. Bigger than ever. And it all gets underway 12 noon at Smithfield Stadium on Lakeland Drive. Last year was crazy, and this year is going to be even crazier. We're talking

0: Kids 12 and under, you're in free. 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It's the second annual 601 Car and Truck Show. 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
1: Who you with?
0: On the couch with my favorite sinner. 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

0: That's Tim's Scholar again, wrapping up another Power Jam on your number one station for hip-hop and R&B. Happy Friday. Finesse in the building, man. Of course, getting those votes in for the Fat Five at 8, Jack Towns' number one countdown show. Gonna run them back at 8 o'clock. Of course, it's the top five songs of the day. So hit me up right now. Let me know what your favorite song is so I can put your vote in the countdown. That's 601-574-0997. And keep it locked. More music coming up.
1: Mississippi, get ready. It's the 4th of July extravaganza. What?

0: DJ Finesse.
1: I'm telling you, they finna set it off to Mississippi. Fourth, that's where the food gonna be. Guess who's gonna be there, Mr. Tender? I'm gonna find out if it's Tender or not.
0: So get ready. July 4th, 4 p.m. at 2910 Tank Road in Terry, Mississippi. It's Mr. Tendernism for the 4th of July extravaganza with all-you-can-eat food and a

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10: Let's go, baby, this Sunday afternoon. You know it's on if you say it's on. And the 601 Day Zone. As Aunt Rob presents the second annual Mississippi 601 Car Truck Show. Bigger than ever. And it all gets underway 12 noon at Smithfield Stadium on Lakeland Drive. Last year was crazy, and this year is going to be even crazier. We're talking epic. They're coming from miles around.

0: kids 12 and under, you're in free. So we're cutting out all of the clean, new, and old whips from the state of Mississippi to come represent. So how you ride this Sunday afternoon at Smithfield Stadium? It's the second annual 601 Car and Truck Show. This is another Aunt Rob and Main Event production taking place at Smithfield Stadium on Lakeland Drive, 12 noon until it's on this Sunday afternoon.
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People change up more than wishing wells. Karma come around, I wish them well. 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I kill the scene like I'm Denzel. Crazy like my jacket strapped up. I don't act, but I act up. Brown paper bag like the lunch packed up. Back, back,